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0: 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By the time she was a teenager, she was angry with God and couldn't imagine he could take the broken pieces of her life and write a story that would bring hope to the nations.
1: 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I was so mad at God. And it came down to, well, God, if you had saved my dad, it's your fault that I'm going through all this pain. So I'm just going to be mad at you.
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0: 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By the time she was a teenager, she was angry with God and couldn't imagine he could take the broken pieces of her life and write a story that would bring hope to the nations.
1: I decided that I was going to live out all of my rebellion. 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So I'm just going to be mad at you.
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Spirit FM. Hey, I'm Sean with you on a Saturday morning, and it's going to be a beautiful day outside today. Probably a day to go and be out on a boat would be nice. I know there's a lot of us that won't be able to do that, but still would be nice to think about.

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1: 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You're gonna make it. 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

0: 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Hey, I'm Sean, and there might have been a few times that I have promised something and then got busy with some other things and forgot about those promises. I don't like when that happens, but I do make sure that if I say something, I try to follow through with it. And you've probably done the same thing, and you know that we aren't perfect. It makes me think about God and though how he is with his word. In 1 Peter 3:9, it talks about how God is not slack concerning his promises. In fact, he's long-suffering so that we should all come to repentance. I'm so thankful that when we miss it, God remains faithful. So whatever promise you're hanging on to this morning from God's word concerning something in your life, know this, he's well aware of it and working on it for you.
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Hey, this is Sean. And if you were able to join us during the Missouri State Fair this last Wednesday, it was great seeing you at that pop-up event. And I know that I was really anticipating a lot of things about that time at the State Fair. One of them was a corn dog, and I had been really building it up to that moment and was thankful when that moment came. Now that that's over with, what else will I look forward to next?

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Hey, I'm Sean, and we're looking forward to seeing you at the next event that Spirit FM is going to be popping up at. We're calling it our Spirit FM Hope Zone, and it's coming to a high school football game near you. The first one's going to be taking place on August 28th at School of the Osage. They've got a game on the 28th that evening at 7 o'clock p.m., and we're going to have our tent set up with some fun things that are going to be football-related. We're looking forward to seeing you, and no matter what happens on the field, get ready for Spirit FM's new Hope Zone, because it's going to be a lot of fun.

0: perfectly. I like it when I get reminders. 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

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Hey, I'm Sean, and the other day I saw a guy pushing a push mower to mow a big area of the yard in front of their building. And I know that that was a lot of work. I remember having to use a push mower only. And then came the riding lawnmower. Man, that was nice because I could do twice as much as I did with the push mower. But recently I got my zero turn mower, and I'll tell you what, I can accomplish way more than I did with that push mower or the riding mower. You know, it makes me think about the help that we receive from others. Sometimes when we help others, it starts out as something small with us and then it continues to grow. But you've got to start somewhere, and today might be just the day that you can help someone. Maybe your whole family helps someone, and that's like that zero turn mower where it becomes a lot of help.

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2: Okay. I'm about to

There's a lot of summer left, so we're going to have to use it. Hey, I'm Sean with Spirit FM, and it's also the weekend before a majority of schools start back to school. Some started last week, some this week, and some after September. But it's important that as you are getting ready for back to school, that you don't let that be the whole focus this weekend. In fact, it's the memories you make this weekend that years from now, your children might remember, like loading up into the car and going grabbing an ice cream cone. Hey, make the most of this last weekend before school starts, because, well, things are just going to get a whole lot busier.

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0: Hey, it's Sean here with Spirit FM. And if you're part of our music team, I want to encourage you to check your emails because we sent out a survey this last Wednesday and we're waiting on your opinion. I can't wait to see what you have to say about that because your opinion is what helps shape the music here at Spirit FM. So know that that is needed. So check those emails, take that survey. It takes just a few minutes. And if you're not part of the music team, you can join right now by texting the word music to 800-606-3299 because your opinion is what makes the difference on the music around here.
1: Hands up!

sometimes we just yield because we have to. Hey, I'm Sean with Spirit FM, and that's usually the case with my mom and dad's cat that comes to visit in the morning. And now he goes through seasons where, well, actually she goes through seasons where she doesn't want any attention. Then all of a sudden she wants a lot of attention. That's been happening the last few weeks. She wants to be petted every morning while I'm getting ready. And so I just have said, okay, and yield to it and give that cat a pet. I've had to add some time to my mornings to make sure that I have room for that, because I like to get up really quick and then get out the door. But you know, sometimes we need to learn to yield to what God has for us, not because we have to, but because we want to. And on the other side of yielding to Him is His honor and His blessings in your life. And sometimes it's His best plan. It's easy for us to yield to things around us, but to God, it's important for us to say, you know what, Lord, have

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Hey, I'm Sean with Spirit FM because it's the last weekend before school starts and your students, your kids are going to be getting ready for all of those assignments, which means that you've got to check them and double check them and help them and do all of that. 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It's your last weekend before school assignment. Hey, have some fun together today. 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

Peter Burton with Where Would I Be here on Spirit FM, and might be wondering what the temperature is going to be like today. And it's going to be kind of warm. In northern Missouri, mid-80s is what they're talking about, with lots of sunshine. Central Missouri, it's going to start off kind of cooler, but work its way right up to the mid-80s as well. Southern Missouri, keep an eye on that sky, because there's supposed to be some slight thunderstorms and some rain showers that'll clear out by this afternoon. And then before you know it, you're going to be in the 80s and 90s as well. It's going to be a little bit warmer temps for sure. I sure kind of miss those cooler temps, but they're around the way. I think they're coming up here in a few months. Lord.

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0: been fun to hear some of you share about how that song has now become part of your testimony. When you tell us things like that about the songs, it encourages our hearts, because making sure that we have the right playlist for you is so important. We know that God speaks through the music to you. And this coming Wednesday, we're going to give you an opportunity to call in from 6 in the morning until 6 p.m. with a song that has been part of your testimony. Maybe it's been your anthem this summer, and some of the stuff that you've been going through. So get ready to share your story this coming Wednesday right here on Spirit FM.
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I've been seeing a lot of pictures here recently of kids going back to school, and I know that we're going to see a ton more this coming week. Hey, I'm Sean with Spirit FM, and some parents are pretty excited because it's the first time that all of their kids are back to school, and some parents are experiencing those kids going off to college, and now the house is a little bit emptier. And then there are those parents who no longer have kids in school, and they're like, what am I supposed to do? Hey, let's look forward to these back-to-school events and pray for those teachers and for those parents who kids have all graduated. They've got some celebrating to do, I think.

0: Sometimes you gotta lose to get the lesson. Sometimes you gotta suffer for the blessing. Sometimes you don't get answers to your questions.
1: Well, here you are on Saturday. You've looked forward to it all week. Hey, I'm Sean with Spirit FM. But weekends, I've tend to notice, are kind of like one of those sands in the hourglass. They just go by so much quicker. Before you know it, it's Monday. Enjoy your weekend because, well, it's going to be Monday sooner than we think.

0: With summer almost over, are you ready for some football? Hey, I'm Sean with Spirit FM, and I know that we are certainly looking forward to coming to some high school football games near you. Bringing some hope, it's going to be the Spirit FM tent, football themed with some fun things on the table, and we want to see you there. We want you to meet your team, the football team, and maybe some of your Spirit FM team as well. The first game that we're going to be attending is going to be on August 28th in Osage. It's going to be at the School of the Osage game at 7 o'clock p.m. Then on September 25th, we're going to be headed to Skyline. They have a game at 7 o'clock p.m. And man, we just want to meet you there. So no matter who you're coming to see, your football team, your Spirit FM team, we hope that that evening there's going to be a lot of hope given to you.
1: Christine DiClario had experienced so much brokenness as a child, abuse and the loss of her father. By the time she was a teenager, she was angry with God and couldn't imagine he could take the broken pieces of her life and write a story that would bring hope to the nations.
2: 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So I'm just going to be mad at you.
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0: 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Hey, let's sing together on this next song.
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Your forecast for the last weekend before most schools start. Hey, I'm Sean with Spirit FM. Northern Missouri, it's going to get to a high in the middle 80s today. Lots of sunshine. Central Missouri, it's going to start off a little cooler and then head right back up to the mid 80s. Lots of sunshine. Southern Missouri, you want to watch those clouds this morning because there's going to be some rain, some thunderstorms, but it'll clear out by this afternoon. And then you're looking at between the mid 80s and 90s. The further south you go, the warmer it's going to get. Hey, let's enjoy this last weekend before school starts with some nice temperatures out there. Christ.

It's super easy to tell you not to be anxious about anything. Hey, I'm Sean from Spirit FM, but putting that into practice is a little bit different. But you don't have to do that alone. In Philippians 4:6, it says, "Be anxious for nothing, but in everything by prayer and supplication with thanksgiving. Let your requests be made known to God." Now, it doesn't stop there because verse 7 says this, "And the peace of God, which surpasses all understanding, will guard your hearts and minds through Christ Jesus." On the other side of anxiety and giving it over to God and asking Him for His help in a situation is great, great peace.

Your love. Just because somebody encourages you to do something, Henri, doesn't mean that you should do that. Hey, this is Sean with Spirit FM, and I saw this post the other day that you would tell an Alexa speaker to set an alarm at 3:30 in the morning and maybe have a goat crying as part of that. Well, when I was over at Mom's, I did that the other day, and it actually did it. I didn't know that it would recognize my voice, but Mom was standing right there, and she kind of gave me that look. She had to teach me how to undo that. And I think I won't ever take an advice from a reel like that ever again. Talking about the smart speakers, did you know that you can tell them to play Spirit FM Missouri and they will? Try it out today. Not the alarm, but asking your speaker to play Spirit FM.

There was a season in my life when I was a teenager that I went between wondering if I was loved, not knowing it, but needing to know it for sure. Hey, I'm Sean with Spirit FM, and something changed when I was a teenager. Someone introduced me to Jesus Christ, and when I got to know him personally, it settled and secured that question, am I loved? It also began to put me on a path that changed my life forever. Today, I want to encourage you that if you do not have a personal relationship with Jesus Christ, but like to start one today, it's going to be a decision that you'll make that will change everything for the better. You right now, if you need some help doing that, just like I did in those years, we didn't have texting back then, but we do now. And you can text the word SPIRIT to 41224, where we're going to get you some information that's going to help you on a journey to walking with Christ. Still got

place. You know, there's going to be a lot of first day of school pictures that are going to be taken over the next few weeks. Hey, I'm Sean with Spirit FM, but there's not going to be a lot of family pictures taken this weekend. With it being the last weekend before school starts, I want to encourage you to try to capture one of those pictures. It doesn't have to be perfect. It doesn't have to have the most right outfit or the hair slicked back. It's just you and your family enjoying one last weekend before school starts. That's a picture that I think you might remember too.

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Hey, I'm Sean with Spirit FM. And then when I go shopping online with that gift card and my total comes up to say like $43 and it's a $50 gift card, I'm making sure I'm spending every last penny of it. You know, if we do that with shopping, could we do that with this weekend? It's the last weekend of summer before school starts. And I want to encourage you to go use every last minute

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Good Saturday morning to you. It looks like we are going to have some beautiful weather today throughout Missouri. Highs in the upper 80s, mostly sunny skies throughout. It's a beautiful day to maybe get out and get those last minute school supplies, school clothes. If you haven't already started school, I bet you're starting this week. So great day. Great to have you along with us here on Spirit FM.

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Hannah Kerr with Jesus is Why here on Spirit FM. This is Amy. Looks like last night was week one of Friday night football. I hope your team came out on top. But here's the deal. Spirit FM is getting out of the studio and coming to a football game near you very soon. August 28th will be in Osage. September 25th will be in Skyline. It's hope to your Friday night lights. That's what we're bringing when we come to visit you. Hope you'll come on out and see us. We'll have a few prizes for you. Just want to celebrate a good time and the football season with you and your family. All the details of where we're going to be can be found at spiritfm.org.

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1: I love that we can be honest with our God. Just a conversation about how we feel, what we're going through. It can change everything. This is Amy. 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Let's worship the Lord together. Here's the Elevation Worth It Worship with Alleluia.

Elevation Worship here on Spirit FM. This is Amy. You know, surrender, it's a daily decision. Have you heard that before? I'm sure you have, because surrender is not something we just do once and we never do it again. Every morning, we have a choice. This Saturday morning, you have a choice. Will you trust God today or will you take control again? Will you follow His direction or will you insist on your own way? Will you obey when you don't even understand? Jesus said in Luke 9:23, if anyone would come after me, let him deny himself, take up his cross daily, and follow me. You know, surrender, it's not a weakness. So if you recognize that God's wisdom is greater than yours, which I hope you do, I'm going to ask you to surrender to His wisdom today. You don't have to carry your tomorrow today. You don't have to figure everything else out. Give God your plans. Give Him your fears. Give Him your desires. Give Him your future. And when you wake up tomorrow, do it all.

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If you have ever questioned your relationship with Jesus, am I really saved? 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Blessed.

I love that song. That's Mara Justine with Blessed Assurance here on Spirit FM. This week, my sister was in from Texas, and she was helping my mom go through a few of my grandma's things that we have had packed away that just hadn't been gone through in about 10 years. So don't judge. I'm sure you have closets full of things that you need to go through too. But anyway, so her and my mom have spent the whole week going through these things, and it's just fun to go back and look through those items and sit and reminisce. And you know, when you see pictures and you read notes and you see even little candy dishes or little things that you remember in your grandmother's house, it brings back so many memories. My kids came over for dinner. They were able to go through the things, and we were able to just share stories of things that, you know, they never knew. It was just a fun time of being together and reminiscing. So I want to encourage you, if you have some things maybe in your house that need to be gone through, just get your family together. You can reminisce a little bit and just enjoy your time together sharing stories about the good old days.

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You know, sometimes what is wanting to come out of our mouth is not glorifying God. So here's the thing. If you don't have anything good to say, you might as well say hallelujah.

0: 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You know, I have days and moments where I am so ready to be in heaven, but then I look around and I see our world who needs Jesus so desperately. It encourages me to get out and to share my faith just a little bit more. And that's what we are asking you to do. 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

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Here's Crowder.

John Reddick with The Way here on Spirit FM. High school football started last night. Boy, I love a football game. I so miss sitting and watching my boys play. Actually, I was driving home from the state fair the other day, and I saw some little boys, probably fourth, fifth grade, out in a field, their helmets on, and they were playing ball. I texted both of my boys, and I said, man, I sure miss those days. Well,

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We're going to be in Osage on August 28th and Skyline on September 25th. 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

0: 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You might already know this. I just found out the other night. When you do a Walmart order and you order organic bananas and you only need 5 bananas, you don't put in 5 because you get 5 bunches of bananas. That was a few more than I needed. So bananas all around.
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We the Kingdom with a Rescue Me here on Spirit FM. You know, we will not impact the world by faithfully going to church. The way we impact the world is by being the church when we go out into the world. The goal isn't simply to gather more often, but to live out more deeply what we receive when we do gather. Because every act of kindness, every word of grace, and every stand for truth, and every display of love, that's the church in motion. So let's gather, let's grow, and then let's go. Let's not just go to church. Let's be the church. His hands, feet, his light in the darkness, and his love in a world so desperate for hope.

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You don't have to understand what God's doing to remain confident in who He is, because the unexpected has never made Him any less faithful.

Good afternoon. 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This next song, it's a newer one that we're playing, and man, I sure like it. It's Need to Breathe with The Long Surrender.

0: Need to breathe with the long surrender here on Spirit FM. I read this week and it really jumped out at me, convicted me, whatever you want to call it. It says, do the next right thing without turning every inconvenience into a complaint. You know, some obedience feels spiritual. Some obedience looks like completing an ordinary responsibility without spreading frustration to everybody nearby. Philippians 2:14 says, do everything. I'm talking to myself right now, without grumbling or arguing. You know, the next right thing may not be exciting, but our attitude can still honor Jesus. If you're working on this, then I want you to know that I'm right there with you, working on it too.
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I only know of one way to make it better, and that's an ice cream cone. I think I'll head out and get one myself.

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You can look like you have nothing, but if you have Jesus on your side, you know what? You have everything that you will ever need. He's your peace. He's your comfort. He's your joy. He's your help. In times of trouble, if you've got Jesus, you've got everything.

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1: Spirit FM, hey, it's Jordan. Grateful to be with you. If this is your first time hanging out, I just want you to know you've got a friend in me, and you got a friend in Spirit FM. So thank you so much for joining this afternoon. Here's Kane with Friend in Jesus.

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1: So my nephew just started playing football this year. He started in the JFL, and I think he has mixed feelings about it. It's, you know, he's really being pushed to his limits, which is a good thing. That's the good thing about sports, is being able to coach and pushed. It's a great time. Maybe your kids are in football right now. Definitely, with it being back to school season, there's a lot going on. But Spirit FM's Hope Zone is coming to a high school football game near you. We're bringing hope to Friday night lights. I remember in high school, whenever all my friends would be running around, walking around during the different games. I played football, so I was on the field, but different sporting events like basketball, it was always fun to see your friends in the community, and we want to be out in the community. So look for the Hope Zone at the Spirit FM tent. August 28th will be an Osage game starts.

0: 7, and September will be in Skyline. The game also starts at 7. Stop by, hang out with the team, enjoy some fun, and be reminded that no matter what happens on the field, we have hope that goes beyond the game.
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Hey.

0: Have you ever heard of a favorite things party? Hey, friend, it's Jordan on Spirit FM. Grateful to be with you this afternoon. What are you getting up to on a Saturday afternoon? A favorite things party is where we're all invited to this party, and I'm bringing my favorite thing at the moment. I'm just obsessed with. Maybe for you, it's a lip gloss. I bet maybe for Brooke, it would be a lip gloss. For me right now, it's a special deodorant that I have, which sounds a little bit ridiculous, but it's one of my favorite things right now because it smells so good. My wife thinks I smell good. That's always a plus. I'm wondering if I were to ask Sean or Brooke or Jackie or Jaden or Jen what their favorite things were. Amy, what their favorite things are, what they're bringing to the party. I wonder what they would say. But I want to know right now what you would bring to a favorite things party. You can let me know at 800-606-3299.
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a good day this Saturday afternoon. Hey, it's Jordan on Spirit FM. 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I got

0: Share Your Story Day is happening very soon on Wednesday, August 26th. 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

0: Spirit FM is KCVO FM Camdenton, KCVY Kabul, KCKE Chillicothe, KCKF Cuba, KCVZ Dixon, KCKZ Huntsville, KBSR Kirksville, KCVQ Knobnoster, KCKH Mansfield, KCVJ Osceola, KCVK Otterville, KCVX Salem.
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0: 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Hey, friend, it's Jordan on Spirit FM. 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

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Hey, it's Jordan on Spirit FM. If you have a kid in football playing at the in Osage on August 28th, well, the Spirit FM Hope Zone is coming to you. We're bringing Hope to Friday Night Lights, so look out for the Hope Zone at the Spirit FM tent. Stop by, hang out with our team, enjoy some fun, and we'll be reminding you and everyone that no matter what happens on the field, we have hope that goes beyond the game. We cannot wait to see you again August 28th in Osage at 7's when the game starts. We'll see you there in the Hope Zone.

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1: 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I don't know about you, but I'm someone that likes to have some music playing while I'm doing my chores like the dishes or folding the laundry. And I always like to encourage others if you can do the same. 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
1: What do you bring in to a favorite things party? Hey, it's Jordan on Spirit FM. Makes me think of that. What's the little jingle? These are a few of my favorite things. If you were going to a favorite things party, what is something you're just obsessed with right now? I am really enjoying the deodorant that I recently bought. It's just ingredients. It smells really good. My wife thinks I smell good, which is a huge plus. And this is what I'd be bringing and giving one to you. Now, I'm curious what Brooke or Sean or Jackie or Jen or Amy, I'm wondering what they would bring. But I want to know what you would bring to this party. What are you just loving right now? Maybe it's like a lip gloss. Maybe it's an app. Maybe it's, I don't know what it will be. Maybe it's a brand of milk. I don't know. But I would love for you to share it with me at 800-606-3299. What's one of your favorite things right now?

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And we'll be sharing stories on air all day. So if there's a certain song or something, you know, messaging that has stuck out to you, would you call us and let us know your story?

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1: Thank goodness that I don't have to be perfect. 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

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Sometimes you

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1: Matthew West here on Spirit FM. Hey, it's Jordan. We are going to be in an end zone near you. Or actually, we're rebranding it and we're calling it the Hope Zone. So high school football games are happening right now and Spirit FM is bringing hope to the Friday night lights. All you got to do is look for the Hope Zone at the Spirit FM tent in Osage, August 28th. 7 p.m. is when the game starts. I'd encourage you to stop by, hang out with the team, enjoy some fun. Be reminded that no matter what happens on the field, we have a hope that goes beyond the game. My nephew just started playing football for the first time, JFL, and it's cool to see him go through all of the experiences of like the challenges, but also the breakthroughs, and seeing that he can do more than he thinks he's capable of. It's really fun. That's where high school sports are so special, and we want to spend the days with you. So join us August 28th in Osage. Can't wait to see you in the Hope Zone.
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